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Can't you see I love you? Try not to think so much. Stay home alone. Listen to the music. Can't you see I love you? Try not to think so much.

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1: 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I just want to give a big shout out to all the listeners of Formula Indie Indie Music from Chicago to the world.

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Nice and easy. 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

0: 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As things got harder, people got harder, human nature kicked in and it became a truly unique kind of shit show.
1: This is who I am. I live, you die. This is what this is.
2: Kneel down. Dig deep. 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

nature kicked in and things got harder, people got harder. 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

Thank you so much, you've been amazing. 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We love you. 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
2: Arden,
1: Café,
2: Arden, Café, Arden, Café. Arden, Arden, Arden, Arden, Arden, Arden, Arden, Arden, Arden, Arden, Arden, Arden, Arden, Arden, Arden, Arden, Arden, Arden, Arden, Arden, Arden, Arden, Arden, Arden, Arden, Arden, Arden, Arden, 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Arden, Arden,